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The 38-year-old female is conscious and breathing, had leg surgery today, fell out of bed, is in severe pain. 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
1: Major 3, Medic 3, medical request from LPD, 2340 West O Street, going to be the Treeside Trailer Court, Lot 14. 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

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Zone 152. Carbon monoxide detector sounding. 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Zone 152. Carbon monoxide detector sounding. 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
1: 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Caller stated their fuel alarms are going off. No symptoms, no one feeling ill, and they are evacuated. You guys will have Tech 3, Tech 3.

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Have a 22-year-old male, broken fist from a fight. 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
1: Engine 10, it's in odor investigation, zone 34, 721 West Custer Street. Caller stated there is a burning odor coming from a light in the bathroom. No smoke, no flames. He is on attack 4, attack 4.
2: 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Respond to zone 304. Medical Charlie response. Possible stroke at 7070 South 89th Street. 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
3: 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Believes they're having a stroke. 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
2: Page 1, MAG 31, it's a Delta response zone 52, 1617 F Street in apartment 17. I have a 19-year-old female experiencing some chest pains. Now possibly concerned about an allergic reaction. You have some door code information on your MDT. 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
1: Tuck 1, medic 2, verifying the Charlie response. Zone 1, northeast corner of 27th and O Street at the bus stop. A 56-year-old male complaining of abdominal pain. Believes that he has pancreatitis, as he just was released from the hospital for the same within the last week. You'll have tech number 4, tech 4.

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1: 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You'll be on Tech 4, Tech 4.
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1: Pigeon 14, Medic 3, Alpha Response, Zone 13, 2931 North 5th Street, apartment number 13. 75-year-old female fell a few days ago. Now has a bump on the face and some bruising. 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

0: 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Medical Charlie response. 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
1: 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Asked which apartment it was, and she just said upstairs. 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
2: Engine 5, Medic 5, it's a Charlie response on 122, Havelock Avenue and Tuslin Avenue, just west of, have a 56-year-old male, ETOH on board, vomiting, heavy breathing. 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
2: 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Have a 16-year-old female, shaking, altered level of consciousness. Just had surgery on an ankle yesterday. You're going to have TAC 6, TAC 6.
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Neighbors there with her, they just can't get her up. You're going to have TAC-4, TAC-4.

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1: Engine 8, Medic 8, verifying Charlie, response on 63-2613 South 9th Street, 83-year-old male, sweating, too weak to move, altered level of consciousness. Access is going to be through the alley. They have the backlight turned on. 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
1: Engine 8, Medic 8, verifying Charlie, response on 63, 2613 South 9th Street, 83-year-old male, sweating, too weak to move, altered level of consciousness. Access is going to be through the alley. They have the backlight turned on. You'll have TAC 3, TAC 3.

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Engine 1, Medic 3, the Delta response on 52 at 420 South 18th Street, number 137. 39-year-old female complaining of some chest pain, feeling clammy or having cold sweats. She's also having some sharp abdominal pain. She's going to try to walk to the front entrance. There's a door code on your MVT if she doesn't make it. You'll have TAC number 3, TAC 3.

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Medical Charlie response, possible, overdose. 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
0: 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We just don't know those codes, but we're going to stage for OPD.
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2: Engine 6, Medic 6, verifying a Delta response on 71, 4020 South 36th Street. 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She fell off of the toilet and hit her head. 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

Oh, yeah, it's verifying. It's a gas leak, zone 11, 30th and Merrill. 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
1: Engine 6, medic 314, verifying an alpha response, zone 181, 4800, mm-hmm. South 48th Street, apartment 19. 68-year-old male that fell. 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
2: 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Automatic fire detection signal covering water flow, first floor, center trash room. You'll be on UPD Fire 1.
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0: 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We're going to say he's sick and unstable at this time, just so you know.
1: 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We're about a minute out.

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Looks like this is actually going to be a sensor issue. 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
1: 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Looks like a few days ago he dropped a soap bottle on his toes. They're now purple, and he can't walk on them. Good working, Tech 3, Tech 3.

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0: 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Delta response zone 62, 1532, South 20th. It's like a car versus pedestrian. The car has left the scene. LPD is en route. And it looks like the patient is a 14-year-old and has chest pain. He'll work in Tech 4, Tech 4.

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2: 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It's going to be an automatic fire detection signal covering the general fire alarm zone 993. And you'll have working TAC 5, TAC 5.

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7: 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The third floor, 65-year-old female in a seizure. They're bringing Tech 4, Tech 4.

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1: 3Z.
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3: Yeah, it's on the Delta side, about 10 feet from the meter, and the meter's on the exterior.
0: 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You said we're getting no readings exterior.
3: 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You could see the contractor's name on their van. They were just out here working and
0: hit it.
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2: Engine 9, Medic 316, verifying a Charlie response zone 101, 225 North 56th Street, permit 422. 62-year-old female, being blood pressure issues, female working tech 6, tech 6.

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0: 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Medic 7, I think we're just going to go through the main entrance. That way we can make sure we get the doors open that we need.
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1: 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They're not quite en route at this time, but I will get you on the call.
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1: Okay, we did get in through the patio, but the individual here is surprised that we're here. He don't know why we're even here. Was this the individual that called, or was there somebody else that called concerned about him?
2: There was someone else concerned about him, and when she realized she didn't know the apartment, she assumed that they would know she was calling for him.
1: Received, thank you. Was the individual's name that called you maybe Alicia?
2: Correct.
1: Received, thank you.

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1: 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Covers general fire, you're on TAC 5, TAC 5.

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1: It's 12 on location stage.

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Follow-up. 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No alarms going off inside. 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They're checking the other building to see if there's any alarms going off over there. 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

0: 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We'll meet you over there.
1: Received.
0: They're being told that it was a refrigerant leak that set off the system. You can confirm?

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1: Go ahead.
0: Could be the larger building that's directly east or the smaller building that's more northeast direction.
2: You said you go up the drive and it's the building to your left.

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Understood.

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1: Engine 15, Medic 4, verifying Bravo response, is on 91, 34, 3940, Pine Lake Road, Waterford, at Williamsburg, room 102. For a 93-year-old female, had a ground-level fall, unknown cause, currently having lower back and head pain.

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0: 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Two vehicle accident, two possible patients as well. One is a 65-year-old male requesting medic for unknown issue, as well as a 34-year-old female having some arm pain. 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
1: 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Medical Bravo response. 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Zone 152. Medical Bravo response. 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At intersection of North 63rd Street and O Street. 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
1: 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All vehicles are on their wheels. 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
2: 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Air response on 171, fire alarm at 4880 Prescott Avenue, Culver Hall. Covers general fire alarms on 8, TAC 3, TAC 3.

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1: Engine 13, truck 8, verifying response on 75, 2900 South Coddington Avenue, Trailview Apartments. Covers, it's a fire alarm covering zone 17, second floor, main smoke. 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

0: 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We are going to be investigative at this time. We're going to be offensive mode. 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

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Avinton at Wilderness Hills, Unit 7704, for a 74-year-old female having chest and jaw pain, difficulty breathing, is clammy and red. 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
1: Battalion 1, Battalion 2, Engine 2, Engine 10, Engine 9, Truck 5, Truck 1, Air 14, Medic 10, and Fire Inspector 1, verifying a fire Charlie Zone 11 at 37th and Cleveland Avenue. Limited information on this. There was a friend who called another friend and said that his house is on fire. He doesn't speak English, so wasn't able to give the resident a call to find out more information. Just called somebody and said his house was on fire. Our caller did not know the address, said he lives in this general area. We will advise if we get further information. You're on TAC 7, TAC 7. And Engine 15, Medic 6, verifying your Bravo response. That's in Zone 304, 8480 Andermatt Drive, the Sam's Club on the west side of the store. The person was pushing a cart, and they slipped and fell. They're now bleeding from their nose and their chin. It is an 82-year-old female who suffered a fall inside the store across from tires. And you're on TAC 3, TAC 3.

0: 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We're still investigating. We don't see any smoke in the area. We're continuing to drive down Cleveland.
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1: 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Patient is a 74-year-old male, conscious breathing, having some difficulty breathing, does have a COPD history, currently clammy, here on TAC 8, TAC 8.

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0: Hey Brad, if you wanted to come out and take a look, there's a little suspicious. 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
2: Received. 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Was it 3920 Medicine, I believe?
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1: Medic 314, you're being requested at zone 631100 South Street to the Zesto. You requested code 1. There's a 50-year-old male unknown issue. You'll be joining Tech 5, Tech 5.

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1: 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Caller says he is an epileptic and is no longer seizing at this time. You'll have TAC 5, TAC 5.

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0: Engine 3, Medic 3, verifying result to response in Zone 3, Interstate 180, half a mile south of the Cornhusker exit. Caller says they're in the northbound lanes. It's for a vehicle accident. 37-year-old male, conscious and breathing. Caller said everyone does not appear completely awake. Patient's going to be in the dark Ford sedan, also having some pain in the head, neck, and shoulders. You'll have TAC 3.
1: 83 dispatch, send us an additional medic unit, and the pigeon 14 is in some quarters, which is something as well.
0: Received.

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2: Medic 31, engine 14, verifying it's a Delta response in zone 3, Interstate 180, and half a mile south of the Cornhusker exit in the northbound lanes. You're being requested for the 37-year-old male involved in a traffic accident. Caller said that everyone was not completely awake, unknown how many patients. Caller is in the dark Ford sedan with pain in the head, neck, and shoulders. NSP was taking the call. You'll be on Tech 3, Tech 3.

0: Injury dispatch, we passed a possible accident scene, but there was nobody there waving us down. Nobody wanted any help, so we're going to be back in service. Do you have another call?
1: Engine 3, the party just called back stating they were passed. He was advised to wave when you return.
0: Okay, let's clarify here. Is this person involved in the accident, or is this a passerby calling? Because we spoke with people on scene briefly, just passed by, and nobody waved us down.
1: He said he was involved in the Dark Ford sedan.

0: 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We'll stroll back that way. 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We just passed that scene. You'll see him right as you come up to 180 northbound. Medic 3 and engine 3 will continue in. We'll come back around.
1: 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Are they seeking northbound or southbound?
0: 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We're going to turn around at Superior and come back southbound on 180 and give you assistance if you need help.
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It's going to be 4:36, female, conscious and breathing, having a seizure. Caller says she's having some very rapid breathing now. Door code on your MDT, yellow tech 5, tech 5.

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1: 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She will be sitting outside waiting. 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
2: 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It's going to be for a 75-year-old female, conscious and breathing. Had an accidental ground level fall and hit her head. You will be being requested to enter off of J as in John Street. You'll have TAC 7, TAC 7.
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1: ETA is 5 minutes en route from downtown.
0: Dispatch, I think you were broken up there. Did you have traffic?
1: ETA on LPD is 5 minutes. 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
1: The LCD Sergeant just informed us if the request is just due to frequency of calls, they are unable to be dispatched at this time. If the patient is combative, they will respond.
2: 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I'm requesting an LPD officer code 1 in this location, please, due to the previous incidences that we've had last shift due to the conversations with LPD.
1: Receipt. I'll let them know that.
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0: Potentials on location. 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I have both parties outside sitting at the door. The doors are open at the structure. 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I'm going to be blocking it from the south, engine 15, if you want to take it from the north. Battalion 2, off command, I'm going to go up and make contact with the residents.
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2: Engine 9 Medic 7 verifying the Bravo response, zone 152-6721L Lincoln Street at the Burke Plaza at room 420. 362, your female, conscious and breathing, has an accidental ground level fall, hit her head and has some bleeding from the face. You'll have tap 4, tap 4.
1: 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Chief, you want us to block down here?
0: Yeah, go ahead and block from that direction and come up and investigate. All units stage level 1, talking with the occupants now.

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1: 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We are going to just do some horizontal and natural ventilation. Thanks for coming.
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1: Engine 13, Medic 31, verifying it's an alpha response, zone 54-1245 Trimble Street for 93-year-old male who's having pain from a fall that occurred 2 weeks ago. And it looks like pain's in the back and it's gotten worse since the fall. You'll have Tech 3, Tech 3.

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Zone 104. Medical Bravo response. 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At intersection of North 98th Street and Waterford Estates Drive. Respond on TAC 5.